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9: Partly cloudy with a chance of showers and the risk of a thunderstorm, an overnight low of 10 degrees. A mix of sun and clouds with a chance of showers tomorrow with the risk of a thunderstorm in the afternoon, a high of 21. And a sun cloud mix on Monday, still a chance of showers and a high of 22.
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8: Partly cloudy with a chance of showers and the risk of a thunderstorm, an overnight low of 10 degrees. A mix of sun and clouds with a chance of showers tomorrow with the risk of a thunderstorm in the afternoon, a high of 21. And a sun cloud mix on Monday, still a chance of showers and a high of 22.
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6: Partly cloudy with a chance of showers and the risk of a thunderstorm, an overnight low of 10 degrees. A mix of sun and clouds with a chance of showers tomorrow with the risk of a thunderstorm in the afternoon, a high of 21. And a sun cloud mix on Monday, still a chance of showers and a high of 22.
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6: Partly cloudy with a chance of showers and the risk of a thunderstorm, an overnight low of 10 degrees. A mix of sun and clouds with a chance of showers tomorrow with the risk of a thunderstorm in the afternoon, a high of 21. And a sun cloud mix on Monday, still a chance of showers and a high of 22.
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7: Partly cloudy with a chance of showers and the risk of a thunderstorm, an overnight low of 10 degrees. A mix of sun and clouds with a chance of showers tomorrow with the risk of a thunderstorm in the afternoon, a high of 21. And a sun cloud mix on Monday, still a chance of showers and a high of 22.
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5: Partly cloudy with a chance of showers and the risk of a thunderstorm, an overnight low of 10 degrees. A mix of sun and clouds with a chance of showers tomorrow with the risk of a thunderstorm in the afternoon, a high of 21. And a sun-cloud mix on Monday, still a chance of showers and a high of 22.
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I've been walking all day. She said that don't confront me, long as I get my money next Friday. Now next Friday I come out in Atherin, and out the door I went.

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Everybody funny.

0: 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It's a bird. It's a plane.
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1: Oh, you'll remember him.
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7: Partly cloudy with a chance of showers and the risk of a thunderstorm, an overnight low of 10 degrees. A mix of sun and clouds with a chance of showers tomorrow with the risk of a thunderstorm in the afternoon, a high of 21. And a sun cloud mix on Monday, still a chance of showers and a high of 22.
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4: Partly cloudy with a chance of showers and the risk of a thunderstorm, an overnight low of 10 degrees. A mix of sun and clouds with a chance of showers tomorrow with the risk of a thunderstorm in the afternoon, a high of 21. And a sun cloud mix on Monday, still a chance of showers and a high of 22.
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FM. 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
1: Good morning. I'm Bill Kingston. After a cold winter and a rainy spring, summer has officially arrived across the region. The official start of the summer solstice happened at 4:24 this morning. This is the point in the year where there's the longest amount of daylight. As for what's ahead weather-wise, the Weather Network says the position of the jet stream will bring cooler than normal temperatures across much of Ontario, but there will be more showers and thunderstorms expected for the southern half of the province. It will be hotter and drier out in western Canada due to a strong El Niño weather pattern. U.S. Vice President J.D. Vance has arrived in Switzerland to help with negotiations with Iran about ending its nuclear program. It's part of an interim deal to end the war in the Middle East. An interim agreement was signed last week, and now the clock is ticking to get a formal agreement completed in 60 days. The ceasefire has been tested the last couple of days as Israel carries out strikes in Lebanon against the militant group Hezbollah. Iran's military announced yesterday it had closed the Strait of Hormuz, a key shipping point for the world's oil. Vance was supposed to be in Switzerland Friday, but his trip was

0: Montreal Children's Hospital and BC Children's Hospital say the devices are not toys and have issued safety warnings. Doctors are seeing more traumatic brain injuries, trauma to the face and abdomen, broken bones, and cuts from kids taking a tumble off e-scooters. The BC Hospital says many of the people coming into their emergency room are young teens, many not wearing helmets and going over the 25-kilometer-an-hour speed limit when they crashed. The co-founder of French video game publisher Ubisoft has died in a plane crash in western France. Claude Guillemot died after a Cessna crashed in a field just before it was scheduled to land Friday night. Guillemot, along with his four brothers, helped establish Ubisoft in 1986 and grew it to one of the largest video game companies in the world. He was 69 years old. In sports, FIFA World Cup action early today saw Japan take down Tunisia 4-0. Three games on Saturday saw Germany edge Ivory Coast 2-1 at Toronto Stadium. Ecuador and Curaçao played to a scoreless draw, while the Netherlands downed Sweden 5-1. In baseball, the Toronto Blue Jays had an 8-6 win over the Chicago Cubs. CFL action, the Argos beat the Red Blacks 44-24. Montreal lost to the Edmonton Elks 32-29. And Saskatchewan beat the Calgary Stampeders 40-37.
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0: A mix of sun and clouds with a 60% chance of showers. Also the risk of an afternoon thunderstorm with a high of 21. Partly cloudy tonight with a good chance of showers early in the evening. Also the risk of a thunderstorm clearing up through the evening with fog patches developing overnight with a low of 9. And a mix of sun and clouds tomorrow with a chance of showers, a high of 22.
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6: A mix of sun and clouds with a 60% chance of showers. Also, the risk of an afternoon thunderstorm with a high of 21. Partly cloudy tonight with a good chance of showers early in the evening. Also, the risk of a thunderstorm clearing up through the evening with fog patches developing overnight with a low of 9. And a mix of sun and clouds tomorrow with a chance of showers, a high of 22.
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3: A mix of sun and clouds with a 60% chance of showers. Also the risk of an afternoon thunderstorm with a high of 21. Partly cloudy tonight with a good chance of showers early in the evening. Also the risk of a thunderstorm clearing up through the evening with fog patches developing overnight with a low of 9. And a mix of sun and clouds tomorrow with a chance of showers, a high of 22.
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1: Good morning. I'm Bill Kingston. Summer has officially arrived across the region. The official start of the summer solstice happened at 4:24 this morning. So what can we expect weather-wise? The Weather Network says the position of the jet stream will bring cooler than normal temperatures across much of the province, plus more showers and thunderstorms for the southern half of Ontario. Out west, it will be hotter and drier than normal due to a strong El Nino weather pattern. U.S. Vice President J.D. Vance is in Switzerland to help with negotiations with Iran about winding down its nuclear program. An interim agreement was signed last week, and now the clock is ticking to get a formal agreement completed in the next 2 months. The ceasefire has been tested the last couple of days as Israel carries out strikes in Lebanon against the militant group Hezbollah. Iran's military also closed the Strait of Hormuz yesterday, a key shipping point for the world's oil. The federal government House leader is defending Prime Minister Carney's continued no-shows in question period. Stephen McKinnon told CTV Carney has a deep respect for the parliamentary process but has an incredibly busy agenda. Conservative MPs have noted Carney has missed 100 occasions where the opposition parties can question the Prime Minister and hold the government to account. The Conservatives say Carney has been in Ottawa 64 of those times. McKinnon maintains the Prime Minister is still very accessible. A lot of young kids are riding electric scooters, and two children's hospitals are raising alarm bells about the number of injuries they're seeing. The Montreal Children's Hospital and BC Children's Hospital both say the device is not a toy. Doctors are seeing more traumatic brain injuries, trauma to the face and abdomen, broken bones, and cuts from

0: Ecuador and Curacao play to a scoreless draw, while the Netherlands down Sweden 5-1. In baseball, the Jays had an 8-6 win over the Chicago Cubs. In the CFL, the Argos beat the Red Blacks 44-24. Montreal lost to the Elks 32-29, and the Rough Riders beat the Stampeders 40-37.
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0: A mix of sun and clouds with a 60% chance of showers. Also the risk of an afternoon thunderstorm with a high of 21. Partly cloudy tonight with a good chance of showers early in the evening. Also the risk of a thunderstorm clearing up through the evening with fog patches developing overnight with a low of 9. And a mix of sun and clouds tomorrow with a chance of showers, a high of 22.
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6: A mix of sun and clouds with a 60% chance of showers. Also, the risk of an afternoon thunderstorm with a high of 21. Partly cloudy tonight with a good chance of showers early in the evening. Also, the risk of a thunderstorm clearing up through the evening with fog patches developing overnight with a low of 9. And a mix of sun and clouds tomorrow with a chance of showers, a high of 22.
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5: A mix of sun and clouds with a 60% chance of showers. Also, the risk of an afternoon thunderstorm with a high of 21. Partly cloudy tonight with a good chance of showers early in the evening. Also, the risk of a thunderstorm clearing up through the evening with fog patches developing overnight with a low of 9. And a mix of sun and clouds tomorrow with a chance of showers, a high of 22.
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1: Good morning. I'm Bill Kingston. After a cold winter and a rainy spring, summer has officially arrived across the region. The official start of the summer solstice happened at 4:24 this morning. This is the point in the year where there's the longest amount of daylight. As for what's ahead weather-wise, the Weather Network says the position of the jet stream will bring cooler than normal temperatures across much of Ontario, but there will be more showers and thunderstorms expected for the southern half of the province. It will be hotter and drier out in western Canada due to a strong El Niño weather pattern. U.S. Vice President J.D. Vance has arrived in Switzerland to help with negotiations with Iran about ending its nuclear program. It's part of an interim deal to end the war in the Middle East. An interim agreement was signed last week, and now the clock is ticking to get a formal agreement completed in 60 days. The ceasefire has been tested the last couple of days as Israel carries out strikes in Lebanon against the militant group Hezbollah. Iran's military announced yesterday it had closed the Strait of Hormuz, a key shipping point for the world's oil. Vance was supposed to be in Switzerland Friday, but his trip was delayed due to the fighting in Lebanon and Iran's initial decision not to attend the talks. Two women are dead after a two-vehicle crash in Brampton. Peel Regional Police say the crash happened early Saturday afternoon at an intersection north of Toronto's Pearson Airport. One of the victims was a woman in her 80s. The second woman also died of her injuries. A man in one of the vehicles was treated at hospital and is expected to recover. The cause of the crash is under investigation. Two children's hospitals are raising concerns about young people being injured on electric scooters. The Montreal Children's Hospital and BC Children's Hospital say the devices are not toys and have issued safety warnings. Doctors are seeing more traumatic brain injuries, trauma to the face and abdomen, broken bones, and cuts from kids taking a tumble off e-scooters. The BC Hospital says many of the people coming into their emergency room are young teens, many not wearing helmets and going over the 25-kilometer-an-hour speed limit when they crashed. The co-founder of French video game publisher Ubisoft has died in a plane crash in western France. Claude Guillemot died after a Cessna crashed in a field just before it was scheduled to land Friday night. Guillemot, along with his four brothers, helped establish Ubisoft in 1986 and grew it to one of the largest video game companies in the world. He was 69 years old. In sports, FIFA World Cup action early today saw Japan take down Tunisia 4-0. Three games on Saturday saw Germany edge Ivory Coast 2-1 at Toronto Stadium. Ecuador and Curaçao played to a scoreless draw, while the Netherlands downed Sweden 5-1. In baseball, the Toronto Blue Jays had an 8-6 win over the Chicago Cubs. CFL action, the Argos beat the Red Blacks 44-24. Montreal lost to the Edmonton Elks 32-29. And Saskatchewan beat the Calgary Stampeders 40-37.
0: 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Jet FM weather.
1: A mix of sun and clouds with a 60% chance of showers. Also the risk of an afternoon thunderstorm with a high of 21. Partly cloudy tonight with a good chance of showers early in the evening. Also the risk of a thunderstorm clearing up through the evening with fog patches developing overnight with a low of 9. And a mix of sun and clouds tomorrow with a chance of showers, a high of 22.
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6: A mix of sun and clouds with a 60% chance of showers. Also, the risk of an afternoon thunderstorm with a high of 21. Partly cloudy tonight with a good chance of showers early in the evening. Also, the risk of a thunderstorm clearing up through the evening with fog patches developing overnight with a low of 9. And a mix of sun and clouds tomorrow with a chance of showers, a high of 22.
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3: A mix of sun and clouds with a 60% chance of showers. Also the risk of an afternoon thunderstorm with a high of 21. Partly cloudy tonight with a good chance of showers early in the evening. Also the risk of a thunderstorm clearing up through the evening with fog patches developing overnight with a low of 9. And a mix of sun and clouds tomorrow with a chance of showers, a high of 22.
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0: used to be the coolest guy in town. 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What happened? 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You happened.
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0: Well, hey there. Thank you for joining me today. I'm Ricky Tyler. I hope you had a fantastic week and that you're enjoying your weekend so far. A jam-packed show on the way today. Coming up, we got to talk about Canada's performance at the 2026 FIFA World Cup. So exciting. We'll also touch on National Indigenous Peoples Day, which is happening this weekend. And we'll get into some Father's Day fun, too. All that and more. Stick around.
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7: A mix of sun and clouds with a 60% chance of showers. Also, the risk of an afternoon thunderstorm with a high of 21. Partly cloudy tonight with a good chance of showers early in the evening. Also, the risk of a thunderstorm clearing up through the evening with fog patches developing overnight with a low of 9. And a mix of sun and clouds tomorrow with a chance of showers, a high of 22.
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1: Hi, this is Paige, your Fun Runner pilot, and I'm here to keep you updated on all things fun throughout the summer. And what a beautiful morning it is in North Bay. It's sunny and the perfect opportunity to spend some time with Dad today. And of course, a very happy Father's Day to all the dads, grandpas, stepdads, father figures, and anyone who's ever shared their wisdom, advice, and life skills with us. Where would we be without you teaching us how to fix things and reminding us to check the oil in our cars? If you're looking for a fun way to spend some time outside today, why not head out for a hike or a bike ride? And fun fact, did you know there are more than 300 species of birds in North Bay? So why not take Dad to do some bird watching? There are a ton of awesome trails to check out, including the Laurier Woods, the Cranberry Trail, and Duchesne Falls. However you celebrate today, enjoy the sunshine, spend some time together, and happy Father's Day from all of us here at 106.3 Jet FM. This has been Paige, your Fun Runner pilot. Keep an eye out for the Jet FM Fun Runner, and I hope you're having a spectacular Sunday.
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0: Hey there, I'm Ricky Tyler. Very glad you could join me today. And how about our Canadian men's national soccer team making history in Vancouver on Thursday, earning their first ever FIFA World Cup win, a 6-0 victory over Qatar. Just wow. The win put Team Canada at the top of Group B, all but securing them a spot in the knockout round. Captain Alphonso Davies was available. He's been dealing with a hamstring injury since the beginning of May. He did not play in the match, though. Midfielder Ismael Kone suffering a serious lower leg injury. That was brutal. He's going to need surgery on that. Canada's next match is against Switzerland on Wednesday. Yes, go Team Canada.
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6: A mix of sun and clouds with a 60% chance of showers. Also the risk of an afternoon thunderstorm with a high of 21. Partly cloudy tonight with a good chance of showers early in the evening. Also the risk of a thunderstorm clearing up through the evening with fog patches developing overnight with a low of 9. And a mix of sun and clouds tomorrow with a chance of showers, a high of 22.
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0: Hey, what's up? I'm Ricky Tyler. Thank you for joining me today. Well, this is exciting news. Maybe. Okay, so Mike Myers recently reprised his role as Dr. Evil alongside fellow Austin Powers cast members Seth Green, Rob Lowe, and Mindy Sterling in a commercial for the American wireless company Verizon, and fans hoping it might lead to something more substantial might be in luck. Myers was a guest on Trevor Noah's World Cup watch party Tuesday night and was asked about the possibility of a fourth Austin Powers movie, and Mike Myers said, yes. The last Austin Powers movie, Austin Powers and Goldmember, was released way back in 2002. I sure hope he means it. I'll keep you posted.
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7: A mix of sun and clouds with a 60% chance of showers. Also, the risk of an afternoon thunderstorm with a high of 21. Partly cloudy tonight with a good chance of showers early in the evening. Also, the risk of a thunderstorm clearing up through the evening with fog patches developing overnight with a low of 9. And a mix of sun and clouds tomorrow with a chance of showers, a high of 22.
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0: National Indigenous Peoples Day is a celebration of First Nations, Métis, and Inuit peoples. 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Indigenous Peoples Day is every day for us, but we invite you to come learn and celebrate our beautiful cultures on the longest day of the year.
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0: Hey there, I'm Ricky Tyler. Glad you could tune in today. I hope you're enjoying your weekend so far. A very busy Sunday with Father's Day, the first day of summer, and National Indigenous Peoples Day all falling on the same day. National Indigenous Peoples Day celebrates the rich cultures, traditions, and contributions of First Nations, Inuit, and Métis people across Canada. And this year marks the 30th anniversary since the day was first declared in 1996. You can learn more about the history and the significance of National Indigenous Peoples Day at the Government of Canada's website.
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6: A mix of sun and clouds with a 60% chance of showers. Also the risk of an afternoon thunderstorm with a high of 21. Partly cloudy tonight with a good chance of showers early in the evening. Also the risk of a thunderstorm clearing up through the evening with fog patches developing overnight with a low of 9. And a mix of sun and clouds tomorrow with a chance of showers, a high of 22.
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1: Good afternoon. I'm Bill Kingston. People across the region are enjoying the first official day of summer and Father's Day. The start of the summer solstice happened at 4:24 a.m. This day has the greatest amount of daylight. The Weather Network says the summer will bring cooler than normal temperatures across much of Ontario, plus more shower and thunderstorm activity for the lower half of the province. Out west, look for hotter and drier than normal weather due to a strong El Niño weather pattern. Celebrations are taking place across the country today to mark Indigenous Peoples Day. This is the 30th anniversary of the day, recognizing the culture and contributions of First Nations, Métis, and Inuit people in Canada. In Ottawa, Governor General Louise Arbour is speaking at a ceremony marking the 25th anniversary of the unveiling of the National Aboriginal Veterans Monument. The summer solstice also holds significance for Indigenous people as it marks a time of renewal, connection, and celebration. The U.S. and Iran have begun nuclear negotiations in Switzerland. U.S. Vice President J.D. Vance is there as part of the U.S. delegation with mediators from Pakistan and Qatar. The talks have got off to a rough start as the Middle East ceasefire was broken twice in the last 2 days by fighting between Israel and Hezbollah in Lebanon. Iran says the Strait of Hormuz is closed to ship traffic, but the U.S. is denying that claim. A heat wave is gripping parts of Europe, and France is putting in some emergency measures. About a quarter of the country is under a heat warning. The temperature is expected to reach 40 degrees today and is expected to be even hotter on Monday. Misting stations are being set up around tourist spots like the Eiffel Tower. The government has also ordered music event organizers to limit alcohol use. It wants to preserve emergency services who are on wildfire alert along with the military. A town west of Montreal is officially recognizing trees as living beings with rights of their own. A council resolution passed earlier this month declares trees worthy of protection, including the right to life, to natural growth, to integrity, and to regeneration. Mayor Michel Bourdeau of Thérèse-Vaudreuil says the tree is like a human being because it breathes, lives, and takes in water. A nature rights group says the declaration is similar to other places granting legal personhood to rivers and natural areas. In sports, there are four games in FIFA World Cup action today. Starting now is Spain against Saudi Arabia in Atlanta. Later today, Belgium takes on Iran, Uruguay challenges Cape Verde, and New Zealand meets Egypt at BC Place in Vancouver. Earlier today in Mexico, Japan blanked Tunisia 4-0. In baseball, the Jays close out their series with the Chicago Cubs at Wrigley Field. The Jays won 8-6 yesterday. The final round of the U.S. Open gets underway this afternoon. Wyndham Clark was in the lead after an even par round of 70, giving him a 6-shot lead. Canadian Corey Connors is 1-over-71 in a tie for 13th place.
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1: A mix of sun and clouds with a 60% chance of showers. Also the risk of an afternoon thunderstorm with a high of 21. Partly cloudy tonight with a good chance of showers early in the evening. Also the risk of a thunderstorm clearing up through the evening with fog patches developing overnight with a low of 9. And a mix of sun and clouds tomorrow with a chance of showers, a high of 22.
2: Hey, Dad. It's Father's Day. You know what that means. It's your party, and you can wear what you want to.
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0: Hey there, I'm Ricky Tyler. Thanks for tuning in today. I love this so much. So during the very cheeky series finale of The Late Show with Stephen Colbert, Stephen discussed a news story about Lee Mendelson Film Productions, the company that owns the rights to Charlie Brown music, going after unauthorized uses of classical compositions like Linus and Lucy. Following the news story, Stephen's house band performed Linus and Lucy, which led Colbert to say, quote, "Oh no, I hope this doesn't cost CBS any money." Wink, wink. It turns out, though, it did. The network has since paid Lee Mendelson Film Productions an undisclosed amount of money for the music's inclusion in the episode. However, Lee Mendelson Film Productions is donating the licensing fee to World Central Kitchen, the nonprofit organization created by Chef Jose Andres, which already received a $2.5 million donation from The Late Show during the series' final episode. World Central Kitchen goes out and feeds people in war-torn countries or areas that have experienced a natural disaster. LMFP Chairman Jason Mendelson said, quote, "We found the music's use on The Late Show funny and entertaining and is proud to support World Central Kitchen's mission." Oh, Stephen definitely got the last laugh there.
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6: A mix of sun and clouds with a 60% chance of showers. Also, the risk of an afternoon thunderstorm with a high of 21. Partly cloudy tonight with a good chance of showers early in the evening. Also, the risk of a thunderstorm clearing up through the evening with fog patches developing overnight with a low of 9. And a mix of sun and clouds tomorrow with a chance of showers, a high of 22.
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1: Hi, this is Paige, your Fun Runner pilot, and I'm here to keep you updated on all things fun throughout the summer. It is still bright and beautiful out there today in North Bay, and I've been spending my morning cruising around and showing some love to our wonderful sponsors. Because just like fathers share their genetics to give us our good looks, our Fun Runner sponsors keep us looking good out on the road. So big thank you to all of our wonderful sponsors who make the Fun Runner possible. Later today, I'll be heading over to the Monster Spectacular, happening at the Beauart Longyear Memorial Gardens. The doors open for the pit party at 1:30, giving you the chance to get up close and personal with the trucks, meet some of the drivers, and maybe even score an autograph or two. So if you're looking for something fun to do with Dad this Father's Day, grab your tickets and get ready for some adrenaline-pumping action. The show gets underway at 3 o'clock this afternoon, and it is definitely one you don't want to miss. This has been Paige, your Fun Runner pilot. 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

0: How's it going? I'm Ricky Tyler. Thank you so much for tuning in today, and happy Father's Day weekend to all the dads and father figures listening. I thought we could celebrate dads today with our best one-time my dad stories. I'm sure you've got some great ones. I have way too many to choose from, but one time my dad got naked in front of everybody and jumped in the pool at my mom's 50th birthday party. His mom, my grandmother, was still alive at the time. And when he came out of that pool, she dressed him down like he was still 6 years old. Full finger wag and everything. That's my dad. Your turn. Tell me your best, funniest, sweetest, most touching one-time my dad story. Just send an email to the Ricky Tyler Show at vistaradio.ca.
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6: A mix of sun and clouds with a 60% chance of showers. Also the risk of an afternoon thunderstorm with a high of 21. Partly cloudy tonight with a good chance of showers early in the evening. Also the risk of a thunderstorm clearing up through the evening with fog patches developing overnight with a low of 9. And a mix of sun and clouds tomorrow with a chance of showers, a high of 22.
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0: We're sharing One Time My Dad stories today in honor of Father's Day. Hey, it's Ricky Tyler. Thank you so much for joining me. I want you to finish the sentence. One time my dad heard from Nikki, who said, one time my dad waited until my three siblings and I had gone to bed on Christmas Eve. Then he shouted, I don't care who you are, fat man. Get that sled off my roof. We all jumped out of bed and ran downstairs telling dad not to yell at Santa. That's so adorable. Thank you for sharing that, Nikki. Such a dad thing to do. Give me your best, funniest, sweetest, most touching one-time my dad stories in an email. 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
5: A mix of sun and clouds with a 60% chance of showers. Also, the risk of an afternoon thunderstorm with a high of 21. Partly cloudy tonight with a good chance of showers early in the evening. Also, the risk of a thunderstorm clearing up through the evening with fog patches developing overnight with a low of 9. And a mix of sun and clouds tomorrow with a chance of showers, a high of 22.
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0: Hey there, it's Ricky Tyler. Thank you so much for hanging out with me today. We are celebrating dads for Father's Day with our best one-time my dad stories. I heard from Ashley who said, one time my dad answered the door in his underwear at 8 in the morning. The solicitor at the door was obviously weirded out after he left. My mom was totally mortified and asked why he did that. My dad said, if these people don't want a show, they shouldn't come for a matinee. That is an awesome story, Ashley. And yeah, such a dad thing to do. Moms would never answer the door in their underwear. Keep those stories coming. Finish the sentence. One time my dad. Just send an email to the Ricky Tyler Show at vistaradio.ca.
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6: A mix of sun and clouds with a 60% chance of showers. Also, the risk of an afternoon thunderstorm with a high of 21. Partly cloudy tonight with a good chance of showers early in the evening. Also, the risk of a thunderstorm clearing up through the evening with fog patches developing overnight with a low of 9. And a mix of sun and clouds tomorrow with a chance of showers, a high of 22.
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0: Hey there, I'm Ricky Tyler. Thank you so much for hanging out with me today. We are having some fun with dad and father figures for Father's Day. I'm asking you to tell me your one-time my dad stories. This is a really sweet one from Jennifer. She said, one time my dad took dog pampering to a whole other level. I woke up in the middle of the night. I could hear my dad's voice downstairs. I crept downstairs to see who he was talking to, and he was in the living room putting baby socks on my dog. He looked up at me and said just one thing: dogs shouldn't have cold feet. That is really cute. Thank you for sharing. I love that. Keep them coming. Finish the sentence. One time, my dad. Send your replies via email, the Ricky Tyler Show at vistaradio.ca.
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5: A mix of sun and clouds with a 60% chance of showers. Also the risk of an afternoon thunderstorm with a high of 21. Partly cloudy tonight with a good chance of showers early in the evening. Also the risk of a thunderstorm clearing up through the evening with fog patches developing overnight with a low of 9. And a mix of sun and clouds tomorrow with a chance of showers.

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1: 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I'm reporting to you from outside of the Monster Spectacular Pit Party at the Beauart Longyear Memorial Gardens, and let me tell you, the excitement is already building. 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The pit party is happening right now, and the main show roars to life at 3 o'clock this afternoon. 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

0: Hey there, Ricky Tyler with you today. Thank you so much for joining me. Hope you're having a great weekend so far. Happy Father's Day weekend to all the dads and father figures. We're having some fun today by sharing some one-time my dad stories. I want to hear them, whether they're funny, touching, maybe a little weird. That's good too. This one coming in from Dan. He said, one time my dad was cutting down some trees in the backyard. My older brother and I were helping him, and the chainsaw kind of stuck, and my dad yanked it out a little too hard and hit my brother's leg. We all froze and looked at his jeans, which had four or so perfectly spaced holes, but no blood. He managed to hit my brother's pants, but didn't get in far enough to hit flesh. The next words out of his mouth were pretty obvious. Don't tell your mother. And we still haven't 20 plus years later. Wow. What a story. I hope you didn't use your real name, Dan, just in case mom's listening. That's crazy. Thanks for sharing. Keep your answers coming. One time, my dad, what? Let me know in an email, the Ricky Tyler Show at vistaradio.ca.
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5: Jet FM weather. A mix of sun and clouds with a 60% chance of showers. Also the risk of an afternoon thunderstorm with a high of 21. Partly cloudy tonight with a good chance of showers early in the evening. Also the risk of a thunderstorm clearing up through the evening with fog patches developing overnight with a low of 9. And a mix of sun and clouds tomorrow with a chance of showers, a high of 22.
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Your dad used to be the coolest guy in town. Wearing his leather jacket, always getting into trouble. What happened? Oh, right. You happened. Happy Father's Day from Jet FM.

0: Hey there, Ricky Tyler with you today. Thank you for joining me. I am laughing so hard at your one time my dad stories. They're so good. With Father's Day this weekend, I figured it would be great to celebrate Dad with some fun one-time my dad stories. They can be funny, touching, sweet, stupid. This one probably qualifies in the stupid category. I heard from Connie who said, one time my dad literally took candy from a baby. A two-year-old held up a lollipop and my dad assumed the kid was giving it to him. After taking it and walking away, he realized the toddler probably just wanted to show it to him. You know, Connie, that's probably something my dad would do or maybe has done in the past. Who knows? I love it. Thanks for sharing. Keep your answers coming. Finish this sentence. One time my dad, just send an email to the Ricky Tyler Show at vistaradio.ca.
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7: A mix of sun and clouds with a 60% chance of showers. Also, the risk of an afternoon thunderstorm with a high of 21. Partly cloudy tonight with a good chance of showers early in the evening. Also, the risk of a thunderstorm clearing up through the evening with fog patches developing overnight with a low of 9. And a mix of sun and clouds tomorrow with a chance of showers, a high of 22.
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0: National Indigenous Peoples Day is a celebration of First Nations, Métis, and Inuit peoples. 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Indigenous Peoples Day is every day for us, but we invite you to come learn and celebrate our beautiful cultures on the longest day of the year.
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0: Hey there, I'm Ricky Tyler. Thank you so much for spending part of your weekend with me. I really appreciate it. And we're having some fun with One Time My Dad stories. I'm sure you've got some great ones, whether they're funny, touching, weird. Got this one in from Ethan and wow. He writes, one time my dad let out a fart so bad that the dog threw up. Oh, Ethan, thanks for sharing, I guess. Oh, wow. All right, on that note, I'm going to get out of here, but you can keep your answers coming. Finish the sentence, one time my dad. Send me your replies via email, TheRickyTylerShow@VistaRadio.ca. All right, I'm out of here. Happy Father's Day to all the dads and father figures, especially my own dad. I'm sorry that we won't be together to celebrate this year, Daddy, but I know you're going to have an amazing day anyway. Enjoy the rest of your weekend and the week to come. Hope to catch you right back here next weekend. See ya.
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7: A mix of sun and clouds with a 60% chance of showers. Also the risk of an afternoon thunderstorm with a high of 21. Partly cloudy tonight with a good chance of showers early in the evening. Also the risk of a thunderstorm clearing up through the evening with fog patches developing overnight with a low of 9. And a mix of sun and clouds tomorrow with a chance of showers, a high of 22.
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3: Partly cloudy with a 60% chance of showers and a possible thunderstorm, clearing up overnight with fog patches developing, a low of 9. Sunny tomorrow morning, then a mix of sun and cloud and a chance of showers by the afternoon with a high of 22. A mix of sun and cloud for Tuesday, the high again, 22.
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1: Hi, this is Paige, your Fun Runner pilot, and I'm here to keep you updated on all things fun throughout the summer. I'm reporting to you from outside of the Monster Spectacular Pit Party at the Beauart Longyear Memorial Gardens, and let me tell you, the excitement is already building. Fans are decked out in their favorite monster truck gear, families are lining up to meet the drivers, and there are autographs, photos, and plenty of merchandise to check out before the action gets underway. It's a great chance to get up close and personal to these massive machines and see them before they hit the track. The pit party is happening right now, and the main show roars to life at 3 o'clock this afternoon. 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
9: Partly cloudy with a 60% chance of showers and a possible thunderstorm, clearing up overnight with fog patches developing, a low of 9. Sunny tomorrow morning, then a mix of sun and cloud and a chance of showers by the afternoon with a high of 22. A mix of sun and cloud for Tuesday, the high again, 22.
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7: Partly cloudy with a 60% chance of showers and a possible thunderstorm, clearing up overnight with fog patches developing, a low of 9. Sunny tomorrow morning, then a mix of sun and cloud and a chance of showers by the afternoon with a high of 22. A mix of sun and cloud for Tuesday, the high again, 22.
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2: Jet FM weather. Partly cloudy with a 60% chance of showers and a possible thunderstorm, clearing up overnight with fog patches developing, a low of 9. Sunny tomorrow morning, then a mix of sun and cloud and a chance of showers by the afternoon with a high of 22. A mix of sun and cloud for Tuesday, the high again 22.
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5: Partly cloudy with a 60% chance of showers and a possible thunderstorm, clearing up overnight with fog patches developing, a low of 9. Sunny tomorrow morning, then a mix of sun and cloud and a chance of showers by the afternoon with a high of 22. A mix of sun and cloud for Tuesday, the high again, 22.
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2: Partly cloudy with a 60% chance of showers and a possible thunderstorm, clearing up overnight with fog patches developing, a low of 9. Sunny tomorrow morning, then a mix of sun and cloud and a chance of showers by the afternoon with a high of 22. A mix of sun and cloud for Tuesday, the high again, 22.
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Just don't do it while driving. 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
4: Partly cloudy with a 60% chance of showers and a possible thunderstorm, clearing up overnight with fog patches developing, a low of 9. Sunny tomorrow morning, then a mix of sun and cloud and a chance of showers by the afternoon with a high of 22. A mix of sun and cloud for Tuesday, the high again, 22.
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4: Partly cloudy with a 60% chance of showers and a possible thunderstorm, clearing up overnight with fog patches developing, a low of 9. Sunny tomorrow morning, then a mix of sun and cloud and a chance of showers by the afternoon with a high of 22. A mix of sun and cloud for Tuesday, the high again, 22.
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